0: Hey, Stevie, how about another glass of that pink champagne?
1: Oh, Dolly, I don't drink no more.
0: Well, I don't drink no less. This was fun. We're going to have to do this again sometime.
1: Yes.

0: guitar, Tim's on drums. Can we go back in?
1: No.
0: Come on, Wim.
1: Fine, let's go. Come on.
0: Come on.

0: What up, boy?
1: Hey, man. I think people are missing the funk these days, man.
0: What you mean, boy?
1: Well, you know, they ain't putting show in the music no more. They ain't putting the heart to it, you know?
0: Well, I'ma make it up to you.
1: Oh, you will?
0: Hell yeah.
1: How you gonna do that?
0: I got a trick or two. Let me grab my guitar.

Ladies and gentlemen, you're tuning live for the last level of the game. And as you can see, I'm trying to get out this motherfucker. So, without further ado, would you like some more funk?

Let's get the party started. See you at the bar, you was hardly talking. That's when I knew that your heart was scarring. Friends to lovers need a part to star in. Like, wait, babe, let